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0: Good afternoon. This is Akashvani and I am Valsa Williams with the midday news. The headlines. Prime Minister Narendra Modi to dedicate and lay foundation stone of multiple development projects worth over 18,800 crore rupees in Gujarat today. Centre grants tax exemption to foreign institutional investors on capital gains in government securities. RBI keeps repo rate unchanged at 5.25%, reduces GDP growth projection to 6.6% from 6.9% for the current fiscal. Nepal Foreign Minister Shishir Karnal to arrive in New Delhi on three-day visit today. World Environment Day being observed, government inaugurates 18 Namo Oxygen Parks in New Delhi. And India to take on arch rivals Pakistan in semi-final of men's under 18 Asia Cup hockey in Japan this evening. Prime Minister Narendra Modi will visit Surat today to launch multiple development projects worth over 18,800 crore rupees spanning the road, power and industrial sectors. The Prime Minister will first visit Hajira and will review ongoing industrial and infrastructure operations before addressing a large public gathering in the afternoon. Later in the evening, the Prime Minister is scheduled to visit Daman to inaugurate and lay the foundation stone for various projects worth around 2,900 170 crore rupees, including major healthcare and aviation infrastructure to the nation, besides laying foundation stones for crucial maritime projects for the Union Territory of Lakshadweep. We have a report from our correspondent.
1: Prime Minister Narendra Modi will inaugurate the new terminal building of Namo Airport and modern Namo Hospital in Daman today, strengthening the regional air connectivity and healthcare access for the Union Territory. He will also lay the foundation stone for several landmark infrastructure projects including the iconic bridge, Daman Convention Center and NIFT Campus. In a significant step for maritime development, Prime Minister will additionally lay the foundation stone for port projects worth 885 crore rupees for the Union Territory of Lakshadweep. These projects will develop multi-purpose jetty on Kalpeni and Kadmat Islands, enabling year-round berthing for large passenger and cruise vessels while supporting the local fishermen with integrated fish handling and boat repair facilities. Aparna Khun, Akashvani News, Surat.
0: The centre has granted tax exemption to foreign institutional investors on capital gains and interest income arising from investments in government securities. The government has promulgated the Income Tax Amendment Ordinance 2026 in this regard. The Union Finance Ministry said this step will align the taxation on government securities with many comparable jurisdictions. The exemption will be applicable from the 1st of April this year. The ministry added that the exemption will apply to any interest or capital gains arising to foreign portfolio investors on or after 1st April in respect of investments in government securities. It said similar income tax exemption is also provided for the Bank for International Settlements for any interest or capital gains from its investments in government securities. The ministry said this will ensure stable, systematic inflow of durable, patient foreign capital and long-term investors such as pension funds, insurance companies and sovereign wealth funds. The Reserve Bank of India has kept key interest rates unchanged for the second consecutive monetary policy review in the current financial year. Announcing the bi-monthly monetary policy today, RBI Governor Sanjay Malhotra said the Monetary Policy Committee has unanimously decided to retain the repo rate at 5.25% while maintaining a neutral policy stance. Accordingly, the standing deposit facility rate remains at 5% while the marginal standing facility rate and the bank rate continue at 5.5%.
2: After a detailed assessment of the evolving macroeconomic and financial developments and the outlook, the MPC voted unanimously to keep the policy repo rate under the LAF unchanged at 5.25%.
0: The RBI has revised its GDP growth projection for the current financial

0: Earlier, downward to 6.6% from the earlier estimate of 6.9%. The central bank has also raised its inflation forecast to 5.1% from 4.6%. While inflation is expected to remain within the target range, rising fuel prices and higher input costs could exert upward pressure on prices in the coming months.
1: Let me at the very outset emphasize that the Indian economy entered this episode of global turbulence with much better fundamentals than in previous similar episodes.
0: Benchmark domestic equity indices were trading around 0.4% down during afternoon trade today. The Sensex lost 289 points to 74,071, while the Nifty dropped 100 points to 23,317 when reports last came in. In the broader market at the National Stock Exchange, the mid-cap 100 index was trading over 0.5% down, while small-cap 100 index fell 0.3% a short while ago. Union Home Minister Amit Shah today outlined a comprehensive border security vision while addressing border security force personnel at the Lankamura border outpost in Tripura. Emphasizing border security, the Home Minister said the government is determined to prevent illegal demographic changes along border areas of Tripura, West Bengal and Bihar. He informed that approval has been granted for the construction of 119 kilometers of new fencing to replace aging sections of the border fence. Mr. Shah also unveiled a smart border strategy aimed at integrating advanced technology with local civil administration to strengthen border management. A pilot project of the integrated model will be launched at 7 to 8 locations next year before wider implementation.
2: Our government is firmly committed to prevent illegal demographic changes in the border regions of Tripura, West Bengal and Bihar. To safeguard the demographic balance and strengthen border security, we have undertaken extensive border fencing measures in these areas.
0: A total of over 70,000 applications have been received through the CBSE post-result grievance redressal process from Class 12th students. This includes 7,314 applications for verification of marks and over 63,000 applications for re-evaluation. CBSE had opened the online portal for verification of issues observed in scanned copies of answer books and re-evaluation of answers on Tuesday. Following the declaration of Class 12 results on the 13th of May, a section of students expressed dissatisfaction with marks awarded and questioned the accuracy of evaluation under the on-screen marking system OSM. The Ministry of Education initiated a review of the implementation and procurement aspects of the OSM system, including examination of vendor performance, contractual obligations and quality control mechanisms. President Draupadi Murmu will confer the Padma Awards to 65 eminent personalities for the year 2026 at the second civil investiture ceremony on the 23rd of this month. Earlier last month, the President had presented Padma Awards to 66 eminent personalities at the first civil investiture ceremony at Rashtrapati Bhavan. This year, the President has approved conferment of 131 Padma Awards, including 5 Padma Vibhushan, 13 Padma Bhushan and 113 Padma Shri Awards. The awards are announced on the occasion of the Republic Day every year. BJP President Nitin Naveen has accepted the resignation submitted by the Tamil Nadu Party State Chief K. Annamalai from the primary membership of the party. Annamalai had submitted his resignation to the BJP President recently. This is Akashwani giving you the news. For quick news updates round the clock, follow us on our X handle at AIR News Alerts. And for details of stories and more, log on to our website www.newsonair.gov.in and download News on AIR app. Welcome back to the Midday News. Nepal's Minister for Foreign Affairs, Shishir Khanal, will be on a 3-day visit to India beginning today. He is visiting India at the invitation of External Affairs Minister Dr. S. Jaishankar. During the visit, Mr. Khanal will meet Dr. Jaishankar in New Delhi. In a statement, the Foreign Ministry of Nepal said the two sides will discuss matters of mutual interest with a view to enhancing cooperation across key areas including trade, investment, connectivity, energy and people-to-people ties. Union Minister

0: for Environment, Forest and Climate Change, Bhupendra Yadav, along with Delhi Chief Minister Rekha Gupta, today inaugurated 18 Namo Oxygen Parks in New Delhi on the occasion of World Environment Day. The Union Minister also launched a series of environmental initiatives under the nationwide campaign Ek Ped Maake Naam on the occasion. Speaking on the occasion, Mr. Yadav said, under the leadership of Prime Minister Narendra Modi, India has emerged as a global leader in environmental action.
1: As the world faces environmental challenges, India continues to make significant progress. The country has emerged as a global leader in renewable energy, ranking among the top nations in solar energy capacity, while its forest cover continues to expand. Under the leadership of Honorable Chief Minister Rekha Gupta, the government of Delhi has launched the Dhul Mukt Delhi initiative. Additionally, 19 Namo parks have been developed in Delhi. I encourage everyone to contribute to a greener and healthier future by planting a tree.
0: Speaking on the occasion, Delhi Chief Minister Rekha Gupta said increasing green cover is among the most important measures for improving Delhi's air quality. She announced that the Delhi government has set a target of planting 15 lakh trees across the city during the current year. During the event, three environmental publications prepared by the Delhi government were also released, which are Working Plan for Delhi, Asola Bhatti Sanctuary Management Plan and Delhi Bird Atlas. Meanwhile, Prime Minister Narendra Modi extended his best wishes to everyone on World Environment Day, saying initiatives like Ek Ped Maake Naam have made significant contributions towards adding nearly 1.1 lakh hectares of forest every year. In a series of posts on social media, Mr. Modi remarked that the day serves to reaffirm the commitment to protecting the environment and furthering sustainable growth. Union Minister of State for Information and Broadcasting Dr. L. Murugan and Prasar Bharati Chief Executive Officer Gaurav Dwivedi today planted saplings under the Ek Ped Maake Naam campaign at the premises of Akashwani in New Delhi. Talking to Akashwani News, Dr. Murugan appealed to citizens to take a pledge to protect the environment. He emphasized the need to save water, plant trees and protect and conserve them.
2: Our Honorable Prime Minister Sri Narendra Modi ji called the nation to Maake Naam Ek Ped Lagane Ke Liye. Importance of the environment, we have to save the water and we have to plant that.
0: U.S. President Donald Trump has said the United States has been in direct contact with Hezbollah as part of efforts to reduce tensions in Lebanon and the wider West Asia region. Speaking at the White House, Trump said progress has been made in discussions aimed at reducing violence in Lebanon. He made the remarks after being asked about reports that Hezbollah had rejected a U.S.-backed peace proposal. He said he had discussed the issue with Israeli Prime Minister Benjamin Netanyahu and other regional leaders. India will take on arch rivals Pakistan in the semi-final of the Men's Under-18 Asia Cup hockey tournament at Kakamigahara Hockey Stadium in Japan today. The match will start at 3:30 p.m. IST. India entered the last four after finishing second in Pool A with 9 points. India's Pragyananda Ramesh Babu remained in contention for the Norway Chess 2026 title after defeating world champion Gukesh Dhamaraju in round 9. The victory took Pragyananda to 15 points, just half a point behind leader Wesley, who has 15.5 points after beating Magnus Carlsen. India Meteorological Department has said conditions are favorable for further advance of southwest monsoon into some more parts of Central Arabian Sea, entire Goa, parts of Maharashtra, Andhra Pradesh, Karnataka, remaining parts of Tamil Nadu and parts of northeastern states during the next 2 to 3 days. The weather agency predicted heavy to very heavy rainfall during the day in places over coastal Karnataka, Kerala and Mahe, north interior Karnataka, Tamil Nadu, Puducherry and Karaikal. And now before we end the bulletin, the headlines once again. Prime Minister Narendra Modi to dedicate and lay foundation stone of multiple development projects worth over 18,800 crore rupees in Gujarat today. Centre grants tax exemption to foreign institutional investors on capital gains in government securities. RBI keeps repo rate unchanged at 5.25%, reduces GDP growth projection to 6.6% from 6.9% for current fiscal. Nepal Foreign Minister Shishir Khanal to arrive in New Delhi on 3-day visit today. World Environment Day being observed, government inaugurates 18 Namo Oxygen Parks.

Prasadacharya administered the oath of office and secrecy to the new ministers in the presence of Chief Minister Hemanta Biswa Sarma and other dignitaries. With the latest expansion, the strength of the Assam Council of Ministers has risen to 17. Under the constitution, Assam can have a maximum of 19 ministers, including the Chief Minister. India's economy has maintained a strong momentum in 2025-26, with real gross domestic product GDP estimated to grow by 7.7% as compared to 7.1% in 2024-25. The Ministry of Statistics and Programme Implementation today released the provisional estimates of annual GDP for the financial year 2025-26 and quarterly estimates of January to March this year. The real GDP is estimated to attain a level of over 323 lakh crore rupees in 2025-26 against the first revised estimate of GDP for 2024-25 of over 299 lakh crore rupees. Union Home Minister Amit Shah said that Prime Minister Narendra Modi is working with the goal of building a developed India by 2047. Addressing the Prahari Sammelan at the Lankamura border outpost along the India-Bangladesh international border in Tripura today, the Home Minister emphasized that making the nation safe and secure is absolutely essential before achieving a complete development. To systematically counter all forms of cross-border smuggling and infiltration, Mr. Shah announced that the Union Government is finalizing the Smart Border Project, which will shift traditional border management towards a synchronized tech-driven framework. On World Environment Day, Vice President C.P. Radhakrishnan said that trees play a vital role in bringing rainfall, improving air quality, reducing atmospheric carbon and maintaining the ecological balance. In a video message, Vice President Mr. Radhakrishnan called upon every citizen to plant at least one tree near their home or at a suitable location. Prime Minister Narendra Modi extended his best wishes to everyone on World Environment Day, saying initiatives like Ek Ped Maa Ke Naam have made significant contribution towards adding nearly 1.1 lakh hectares of forest every year. In a series of posts on social media, Mr. Modi remarked that this day serves to reaffirm the commitment to protecting the environment and furthering sustainable growth. Nominations for the Padma Awards 2027 will remain open till the 31st of next month. Ministry of Home Affairs has said that the nominations and recommendations for Padma Awards, which started on the 15th of March, will only be received online on the Rashtriya Puraskar portal. In men's under 18 Asia Cup hockey tournament, the semi-final match between India and Pakistan is underway at Kakamigara Hockey Stadium in Japan. In the women's under 18 Asia Cup, the Indian team lost in penalty shootouts to China in the semi-finals today. And that is the end of this news bulletin.

0: நேரம் 5:45. இனி கேட்கலாம் ஸ்பைஸ் விளம்பரதாரர் நிகழ்ச்சி.
1: Hello there. You're listening to Spice, the voice of hope, and this is your RJ Chetan. And I'm extending a warm welcome to all my lovely listeners today. As a general phenomenon, we are aware of the necessity for value of communication. Nowadays, communication is essential in all aspects of one's life. Wherever there is life, there is also communication. Many changes are occurring in the business world. It has evolved into a critical instrument in the management analysis and management process, taking into account all of these factors. Efficient communication is critical to the success of any business or profession. It is necessary to communicate in order to express oneself. It also meets one's requirements. Effective communication is necessary for career advancement. Effective communication skills can smooth your path and improve your interactions with people in your daily life by allowing you to understand and be understood by others. How many times have you heard the phrase, communication is the key? It's something we do on a daily basis, whether it's through speech, written correspondence, or body language. But why is it so crucial? Let's start with the definition of communication. It's the process of passing knowledge from one person to another in its most basic form. However, it's vital to remember that communication is only effective if the recipient gets the message, and we've all witnessed firsthand how frustrating it can be when a message is misunderstood. Perhaps we might add to that quote that communication is only effective if the message is understood as intended by the receiver. From the minute we wake up and turn on the radio, read the newspaper, pass the billboards on our way to work, and

and listen to the train announcements. Communication is all around us. Communication allows us to execute duties meticulously during the workday, and as a result, makes us and the company more professional. Communication abilities are highly prized in the business world. Leaders with poor communication skills are frequently the source of productivity problems. Communication helps us connect with others and develop relationships in our daily lives by allowing us to share our experiences and needs. It is the very essence of life, allowing us to express our emotions, communicate information, and share our views. We all need to speak with one another. Consider what life would be like if you were unable to communicate. You have a wonderful idea but lack the ability to share it. You have a strong desire for something but lack the ability to express it. Life would undoubtedly get monotonous. Many of us thought our new working environment exhilarating when the Prime Minister put the entire country on lockdown with the message to work from home. However, when we faced the hurdles of speaking with one another, the joy began to fade. We had learned new ways to have meetings, both at work and at home, using tools like social media platforms. Communication with co-workers became a kaleidoscope of images on monitor in front of us. Focusing on what was being said became a struggle, especially when the screen transitioned to PowerPoint slides and boredom or diversion became a problem. How many times have you noticed people on screen no longer staring at the camera and instead looking at something considerably more important to the side of their screens? So how can we improve our communication skills? What is the next generation communication journey like? And how can we as payrollers improve our communications? If you have any thoughts on this, you can call or message us on 09515227039, that is 09515227039, or you can write to us at feedbackamc1@gmail.com, feedbackamc1@gmail.com. I am Chetan, your RJ for this lovely program. You are on Spice, the Voice of Hope, and we are talking about the importance of communication. Be clear and concise while communicating. Be specific about the goal and purpose of your message when communicating. Keep your message succinct to ensure that it is easily understood. Stick to the point and be clear about your aims. People love short, snappy messaging. Allowing them to deduce your message based on assumptions is not a good idea. Only when your message is clear will the receiver understand what you're saying and be able to act and respond appropriately. When there is a lack of information, assumptions are made. It lacks evidence or facts. And if you don't ask the correct questions, it's simple to make assumptions. So before you begin, categorize your initial thoughts as true or false. The more questions you ask, the less likely you are to make assumptions. During a conversation, empathic listening is the practice of being aware and receptive to others. You can build an emotional connection with the other person and deliver a more heartfelt personal response by listening with empathy. Learn to fully comprehend their feelings and viewpoints. It's crucial to prepare before speaking because a person's choice of words and tone convey a lot about them. Advanced planning, preparation, and formulation of what you want to say and what you want to gain out of the conversation are all necessary for effective conversations. Why not use the thanks strategy to improve your communication skills by considering before you speak? Simply put, your words should be true, helpful, affirming, necessary, kind, and sincere. That's an acronym for thanks. That's what I meant by thanks. T for true, H for helpful, A for affirming, N for necessary, K for kind, and finally S for sincere. Nonverbal communication is estimated to account for 55% of how an audience views a presenter. As a result, the majority of communication is done through bodily cues rather than words. Understanding and using nonverbal communication can help you connect with others. Express yourself and develop stronger connections at home and at work. Even when you're not experiencing happy feelings, you can utilize your body language to portray them. Adopting a positive body language and maintaining proper posture

Sure to communicate confidence will help you master the art of non-verbal communication. Now is the right time to work on improving your communication abilities. Remember that those who can effectively communicate with clear direction can assist in the delivery of high-quality solutions. You can also create good ties with your colleagues and supervisors by communicating effectively. Cohesion and long-term success can be achieved through working as a team. Not only will you be able to enjoy your work, but you will also be able to strive for higher results. Communication is essential for your success in relationships, at business, as a citizen of your country and throughout your life. Communication is an important component of your self-concept, since it allows you to better understand yourself and others, solve problems, learn new things, and advance in your job. Well, dear friends, with this lovely information about communication, we come to the end of this program, Spice, the Voice of Hope, and I am your RJ Chetan. You can share your thoughts on 09515227039. I repeat, 09515227039, or write to us on feedbackamc1@gmail.com. 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

know it, son of a hubby. Hold me close, my darling, little lips. I'm up ahead, ah, oh, love me, love me.